say the word I myself. I don't think there can be any more fascinating preoccupation than that. What you are in your inmost being escapes your examination in rather the same way that you can't look directly into your own eyes without using a mirror. You can't bite your own teeth. You can't taste your own tongue. And you can't touch the tip of this finger with the tip of this finger. And that's why there's always an element of...

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8: Hi, this is John DeGuade.